0: peekaboo, I'm watching you.
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0: Peekaboo, I'm watching you.
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And you might know how to play with fire.

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Our brief encounter blossomed splintered. 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
1: Hello, my friends. This is Jimmy Carter, the Blind Boy of Alabama, and you're